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1: 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Martin Garrix and Ed Sheeran. 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
2: 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I'm alive and the beat goes on.

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1: 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I Wanna Thank Me.
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1: You played it cool and I played it dumb. Don't you think I'm a little too young to be messed with like that?